0: 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Überraschend anders.
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Yes, Empress Divine. 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Yeah. 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

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He was 1 out of 10. 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

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We can start a fire.

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Überraschend anders. Lewis Tomlinson. 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
1: 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I doubt you know what she said. 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